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1: When I came to Spain and I saw people partying, I thought to myself, viva los DJs. I couldn't believe what I was living, so I called my friend Johnny and I said to him,

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I like it to the station EXA 94.5.

Eduardo, please push for me. What you waiting for? The one Stefani, please. Thank you so much. Bye. Eduardo, please push for me. What you waiting for? The one Stefani, please. Thank you so much. Bye.